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0: 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It's another Before They Were Rock Stars concert featuring Moon Fever. 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
2: Yeah. I wake up every morning with my head up in a daze. I'm not sure if I should say this, but I'll say it anyway. 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
1: Elephant facts. Thanks to Disney, many of them grow up with feelings of inadequacy because they can't fly.
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1: They're giving a bad image to the young elephants.
2: Okay. Just because they can't
1: fly. Goals they can't live up to.
2: Okay,
1: it's
2: sure.
1: Like the Barbie doll syndrome.
2: Uh-huh.
1: Jimbo, if you see one with giant ears, it may fly. Especially if you drop some acid. Just me? Okay.
2: Edibles and acid, all in the same...
1: It's a seedy world in the elephant world.
2: Is it really?
1: Jimbo, I'll tell you this. The ones who are allergic to peanuts are really screwed. They got a nut allergy.
2: Hey, how come there's no elephants in Lion King?
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2: Are there? It's been a minute since I saw Lion King.
1: I got to do a Lion King synopsis for you in the middle of my set.
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0: 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Why was A Long Night at Camp Blood renamed to Friday the 13th? 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

0: 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It's another Before They Were Rock Stars concert featuring Moon Fever. 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

0: 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Why was A Long Night at Camp Blood renamed to Friday the 13th? 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
1: I'm News 19 meteorologist Jessica Comuto. As we head into your Labor Day, we are expected to see seasonable temperatures. Highs are forecast to reach the low 90s with some feel-like temperatures closer to the mid-90s. As we head into the afternoon hours, there's a very low-end chance of a pop-up shower, but most stay dry and partly sunny. Overnight tonight, we fall back close to 70 with mostly to partly clear skies, and then it's seasonable again on Tuesday with highs nearing 90. I'm News 19 meteorologist Jessica Comuto with your Weather Authority forecast.
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1: I'm News 19 meteorologist Jessica Comuto. As we head into your Labor Day, we are expected to see seasonable temperatures. Highs are forecast to reach the low 90s with some feel-like temperatures closer to the mid-90s. As we head into the afternoon hours, there's a very low-end chance of a pop-up shower, but most stay dry and partly sunny. Overnight tonight, we fall back close to 70 with mostly to partly clear skies, and then it's seasonable again on Tuesday with highs nearing 90. I'm News 19 meteorologist Jessica Comuto with your Weather Authority forecast.
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6: I'm News 19 meteorologist Jessica Comuto. As we head into your Labor Day, we are expected to see seasonable temperatures. Highs are forecast to reach the low 90s with some feel-like temperatures closer to the mid-90s. As we head into the afternoon hours, there's a very low-end chance of a pop-up shower, but most stay dry and partly sunny. Overnight tonight, we fall back close to 70 with mostly to partly clear skies, and then it's seasonable again on Tuesday with highs nearing 90. I'm News 19 meteorologist Jessica Comuto with your Weather Authority forecast.
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1: I'm News 19 meteorologist Jessica Comuto. As we head into your Labor Day, we are expected to see seasonable temperatures. Highs are forecast to reach the low 90s with some feel-like temperatures closer to the mid-90s. As we head into the afternoon hours, there's a very low-end chance of a pop-up shower, but most stay dry and partly sunny. Overnight tonight, we fall back close to 70 with mostly to partly clear skies, and then it's seasonable again on Tuesday with highs nearing 90. I'm News 19 meteorologist Jessica Comuto with your Weather Authority forecast.
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15: I'm News 19 meteorologist Jessica Comuto. As we head into your Labor Day, we are expected to see seasonable temperatures. Highs are forecast to reach the low 90s with some feel-like temperatures closer to the mid-90s. As we head into the afternoon hours, there's a very low-end chance of a pop-up shower, but most stay dry and partly sunny. Overnight tonight, we fall back close to 70.

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1: I'm News 19 meteorologist Jessica Comuto. As we head into your Labor Day, we are expected to see seasonable temperatures. Highs are forecast to reach the low 90s with some feel-like temperatures closer to the mid-90s. As we head into the afternoon hours, there's a very low-end chance of a pop-up shower, but most stay dry and partly sunny. Overnight tonight, we fall back close to 70 with mostly to partly clear skies, and then it's seasonable again on Tuesday with highs nearing 90. I'm News 19 meteorologist Jessica Comuto with your Weather Authority forecast.
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15: I'm News 19 meteorologist Jessica Comuto. As we head into your Labor Day, we are expected to see seasonable temperatures. Highs are forecast to reach a low 9.

0: 90s with some feel like temperatures closer to the mid 90s. As we head into the afternoon hours, there's a very low end chance of a pop up shower, but most stay dry and partly sunny. Overnight tonight, we fall back close to 70 with mostly to partly clear skies, and then it's seasonable again on Tuesday with highs nearing 90. I'm News 19 meteorologist Jessica Comuto with your Weather Authority forecast.
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17: I'm News 19 meteorologist Jessica Comuto. As we head throughout the rest of your Monday, you can expect to see an isolated shower or thunderstorm in the afternoon. It won't be as hot as this past weekend, though. Temperatures are forecast to reach the low 90s. Feel like temperatures closer to the mid-90s. Overnight tonight, we're falling back close to 70 with mostly clear skies and seasonal temperatures return heading into Tuesday with highs nearing 90, and it'll be a bit breezy. I'm News 19 meteorologist Jessica Comuto with your Weather Authority forecast.
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2: I'm News 19 meteorologist Jessica Comuto. As we head throughout the rest of your Monday, you can expect to see an isolated shower or thunderstorm in the afternoon. It won't be as hot as this past weekend, though. Temperatures are forecast to reach the low 90s. Feel like temperatures closer to the mid-90s. Overnight tonight, we're falling back close to 70 with mostly clear skies and seasonable temperatures return heading into Tuesday with highs nearing 90, and it'll be a bit breezy. I'm News 19 meteorologist Jessica Comuto with your Weather Authority forecast.
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0: is putting you right up front for what could be next. 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
15: I'm News 19 meteorologist Jessica Comuto. As we head throughout the rest of your Monday, you can expect to see an isolated shower or thunderstorm in the afternoon. It won't be as hot as this past weekend, though. Temperatures are forecast to reach the low 90s. Feel like temperatures closer to the mid-90s. Overnight tonight, we're falling back close to 70 with mostly clear skies and seasonal temperatures return heading into Tuesday with highs nearing 90, and it'll be a bit breezy. I'm News 19 meteorologist Jessica Comuto with your Weather Authority forecast.
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10: I'm News 19 meteorologist Jessica Comuto. As we head throughout the rest of your Monday, you can expect to see an isolated shower or thunderstorm in the afternoon. It won't be as hot as this past weekend, though. Temperatures are forecast to reach the low 90s. Feel like temperatures closer to the mid-90s. Overnight tonight, we're falling back close to 70 with mostly clear skies and seasonable temperatures return heading into Tuesday with highs nearing 90, and it'll be a bit breezy. I'm News 19 meteorologist Jessica Comuto with your Weather Authority forecast.
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10: I'm News 19 meteorologist Jessica Comuto. As we head throughout the rest of your Monday, you can expect to see an isolated shower or thunderstorm in the afternoon. It won't be as hot as this past weekend, though. Temperatures are forecast to reach the low 90s. Feeling like temperatures closer to the mid-90s. Overnight tonight, we're falling back close to 70 with mostly clear skies and seasonable temperatures return heading into Tuesday with highs nearing 90, and it'll be a bit breezy. I'm News 19 meteorologist Jessica Comuto with your Weather Authority forecast.
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0: 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It's another Before They Were Rock Stars concert featuring Moon Fever. 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
9: From the WHNT News 19 Weather Authority, here is your latest forecast.
10: I'm News 19 meteorologist Jessica Comuto. As we head throughout the rest of your Monday, you can expect to see an isolated shower or thunderstorm in the afternoon. It won't be as hot as this past weekend, though. Temperatures are forecast to reach the low 90s. Feel like temperatures closer to the mid-90s. Overnight tonight, we're falling back close to 70 with mostly clear skies and seasonable temperatures return heading into Tuesday with highs nearing 90, and it'll be a bit breezy. I'm News 19 meteorologist Jessica Comuto with your Weather Authority forecast.
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12: I'm News 19 Certified Chief Meteorologist Danielle Dozier. We'll have mostly cloudy skies developing and then turning mostly clear overnight with temperatures down in the lower 70s. Breezy conditions expected with occasional wind gusts of 20 and 25 out of the southeast. Through the day tomorrow, sunshine, highs will be near 90 degrees, a little more seasonable for the day, and also looking at a little bit of a breeze, especially through the first half of the day. Temperatures increase toward the middle of the week with rain chances picking up Thursday and Friday. I'm Certified Chief Meteorologist Danielle Dozier with your Weather Authority forecast.
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down to rock. 3, 2, Rocket 95.1. 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
16: I'm News 19 Certified Chief Meteorologist Danielle Dozier. We'll have mostly cloudy skies developing and then turning mostly clear over

0: overnight with temperatures down in the lower 70s. Breezy conditions expected with occasional wind gusts of 20 and 25 out of the southeast. Through the day tomorrow, sunshine. Highs will be near 90 degrees, a little more seasonable for the day. And also looking at a little bit of a breeze, especially through the first half of the day. Temperatures increase toward the middle of the week with rain chances picking up Thursday and Friday. I'm Certified Chief Meteorologist Danielle Dozier with your Weather Authority forecast.
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10: I'm News 19 Certified Chief Meteorologist Danielle Dozier. We'll have mostly cloudy skies developing and then turning mostly clear overnight with temperatures down in the lower 70s. Breezy conditions expected with occasional wind gusts of 20 and 25 out of the southeast. Through the day tomorrow, sunshine. Highs will be near 90 degrees, a little more seasonable for the day. And also looking at a little bit of a breeze, especially through the first half of the day. Temperatures increase toward the middle of the week with rain chances picking up Thursday and Friday. I'm Certified Chief Meteorologist Danielle Dozier with your Weather Authority forecast.
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0: 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It's another Before They Were Rock Stars concert featuring Moon Fever. 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And the best part, admission is free. Come see Moon Fever now, so someday you can annoy your friends by saying,
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